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5: Today calls for a high of 12 degrees as some rain sticks around in the area. The rain dies down tomorrow with a high of 19, while Thursday

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2: Today calls for a high of 12 degrees as some rain sticks around in the area. The rain dies down tomorrow with a high of 19, while Thursday calls for a high of 23 as we get back a bit of sun. You can stay on top of local weather by downloading our Strathmore Now app.
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2: Today calls for a high of 12 degrees as some rain sticks around in the area. The rain dies down tomorrow with a high of 19, while Thursday calls for a high of 23 as we get back a bit of sun. You can stay on top of local weather by downloading our Strathmore Now app.
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Ella Langley. I'm Hunter Pratt. Happy Tuesday. Coming up, let's talk all about Classroom of the Month. How to get those entries in before the deadline closes. Here's some Chad Brownlee first on 104.5 More.

Jordan Davis, I'm Hunter Pratt. Coming up, let's talk about Cavalry FC, how to win yourself some tickets to this weekend's game. First, here's some Dierks Bentley on 104.5 More Country.

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Pratt. Happy Tuesday. Coming up in just 3 minutes, we have a special interview with Marilyn Galvin. We're celebrating her for her voice. Here's Jada Eagleson on More Country.

with Woman. I'm Hunter Pratt. Coming up, we're hearing more from Marilyn Galvin. Today is her voice, all about celebrating the powerful women in the community. We'll talk all about it right after Blake Shelton on More Country.

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1: Good morning, I'm Jaden Kobsar with your local news update. Two men have been found guilty in the 2024 shooting death of Rocky View County employee Colin Hoff. After 14 hours of deliberation, a jury convicted Elijah Strawberry and Arthur Penner of second-degree murder. The pair was also found guilty of armed robbery after stealing Hoff's vehicle and targeting a second worker. Fortis, Alberta employee Matthew Andre survived after being shot in the arm during the incident. The convictions carry automatic life sentences.

0: do you make light of the rain? I'm Hunter Pratt on More Country. We have a poll on the Strathmore Now website that asks you just that. Now, do you catch up on your movies or do you enjoy the gloom? I personally do not. I can't wait for the sun to come back, but go vote on the Strathmore Now poll. And some fun facts about rain. Animals can often predict rainfall. They say that frogs, they say that they croak more before it rains. And they also say that cows lie down. But that might be a myth. I don't know. I'm going to have to ask the farmers today when we do our Meals on the Farm drop-off. But make sure to go vote on the Strathmore Now website poll.
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0: skies and a high of 13 degrees. Tomorrow we'll have partly cloudy conditions and a high of 20. And we'll have a high of 25 on Thursday with some sunshine. For more on weather conditions, head to strathmorenow.com.
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1: I'm Brandon Zebiak with your local news update. A Calgary-based blogger is taking legal action after being fined for allegedly trespassing in Siksika Nation. Corey Morgan received two $1,000 tickets last year following the release of a video filmed in and around the nation without permission. The case now involves a charter application that claims the nation's trespass bylaw violates Section 7 of the Canadian Charter of Rights and Freedoms and argues Morgan was not warned

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3: Today we've got a high of 13 degrees along with periods of rain. The rain dies down tomorrow alongside a high of 20, and Thursday keeps things sunny with a high of 25. You can stay updated on weather throughout the area by visiting strathmorenow.com.
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2: Papa drove a truck nearly all his life. You know it drove Mama crazy being a trucker's wife. The part she couldn't handle was being alone. I guess she needed more to hold than just a telephone.

Josh Ross, Single Again on the home stretch, brought to you by Irvin's Tack and Western Wear. I'm Candace Johnson. 31 days till the Calgary Stampede. Here's Cal McKerney. It's Rear View on the home stretch.

0: Nate Smith, fix what you didn't break on the home stretch. I'm Candace Johnson. Today is a National Food Day. It is a day to celebrate the rotisserie chicken. Is there anything better than walking by a grocery store and smelling the rotisserie chicken's cooking? What is it about a rotisserie chicken that makes it so dang delicious? Even the breast is good, which is like known as the worst part of the chicken, the boring part of the chicken, the breast. Even the breast on Rotisserie Chicken Day tastes good. All hail the rotisserie chicken.
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0: 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It's Bottle Rockets on the home stretch. 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
1: Hello.
0: Hi, is this Erica?
1: It is, yes.
0: How you doing, Erica? It's Candace calling from the home stretch.
1: Oh, hi.
0: You texted in the word Jeep for our Duck Duck Jeep contest.
1: I did.
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1: Oh, amazing.
0: Yeah, we're also going to throw in a pair of Callaway Park tickets for you.
1: Oh, awesome. Thank you.
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